0: customers could make the biggest saving is by looking to move on to a fixed tariff.
1: And a new species of dinosaur has been identified from a fossil on the Isle of Wight. The long-clawed predator, which was closely related to the T-Rex, lived in the UK around 120 million years ago. From Sky News, I'm Kat Swaddle.
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0: about your mind. The top stories this hour. Russell Brand's been accused of being a ruthless predator as prosecutors set out their case in his rape and sexual assault trial. The comedian denies 7 offences against 6 women between 1999 and 2009. The Prime Minister claims hostile actors have been trying to interfere in UK politics in a decade of division.
1: There is incontrovertible evidence that outside actors, enemies to this country, have interfered in our democratic processes. And it is inconceivable that that was not taking place across the whole of the last decade.
0: Andy Burnham's told the Commons it's time to change that. His remarks follow claims of Russian interference in the Brexit referendum. The PM's preparing to meet Ukraine's President Volodymyr Zelensky later. The family of the man who died in a tiger enclosure at Yorkshire Wildlife Park have criticised deeply offensive online posts about his death. Donald Trump posted an AI-generated video of him hugging the animal on his Truth Social platform earlier. It's understood the King will write privately to the Pope to wish him well after he was diagnosed with lung cancer. Doctors found the disease as they were operating on the pontiff in Rome yesterday. It's feared around 1.7 million households won't turn on the heating this winter because they're concerned about the cost. U-Switch says just under a fifth of homes will start doing so later. Energy spokesperson Sabrina Hock says there's ways we can pay less and take control.
2: For example, looking at draft excluders, investing in thermal and thicker curtains, even lowering the thermostat by 1 degree can save households around £120 a year. Where customers could make the biggest saving is by looking to move on to a fixed tariff.
0: And a new species of dinosaur's been identified from a fossil on the Isle of Wight. The long-clawed predator, which was closely related to the T-Rex, lived in the UK around 120 million years ago. From Sky News, I'm Kat Swarbrick.
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photographs to some old gray-bearded men sitting on a bench outside a general store. They said, yes, she's been here, but their memory wasn't clear. Was it yesterday? No, wait, the day before. Finally got a ride with a preacher man who asked, were you bound on such a cold, dark afternoon? As we drove on through the rain, as he

0: The top stories this hour. Russell Brand's been accused of being a ruthless predator as prosecutors set out their case in his rape and sexual assault trial. The comedian denies seven offences against six women between 1999 and 2009. The Prime Minister claims hostile actors have been trying to interfere in UK politics in a decade of division.
1: There is incontrovertible evidence that outside actors, enemies to this country, have interfered in our democratic processes. And it is inconceivable that that was not taking place across the whole of the last decade.
0: Andy Burnham's told the Commons it's time to change that. His remarks follow claims of Russian interference in the Brexit referendum. The PM's preparing to meet Ukraine's President Volodymyr Zelensky later. The family of the man who died in a tiger enclosure at Yorkshire Wildlife Park have criticised deeply offensive online posts about his death. Donald Trump posted an AI-generated video of him hugging the animal on his Truth Social platform earlier. It's understood the King will write privately to the Pope to wish him well after he was diagnosed with lung cancer. Doctors found the disease as they were operating on the pontiff in Rome yesterday. It's feared around 1.7 million households won't turn on the heating this winter because they're concerned about the cost. Uswitch says just under a fifth of homes will start doing so later. Energy spokesperson Sabrina Hock says there's ways we can pay less and take control.
2: For example, looking at draft excluders, investing in thermal and thicker curtains. Even lowering the thermostat by 1 degree can save households around £120 a year. Where customers could make the biggest saving is by looking to move on to a fixed tariff.
0: And a new species of dinosaur has been identified from a fossil on the Isle of Wight. The long-clawed predator, which was closely related to the T-Rex, lived in the UK around 120 million years ago. From Sky News, I'm Kat Suave.

to visitors, staff and patients in the Princess Royal Hospital, Heywood Heath, and in the community, this is Mid Downs Radio.

0: top stories this hour. Russell Brand's been accused of being a ruthless predator as prosecutors set out their case in his rape and sexual assault trial. The comedian denies seven offences against six women between 1999 and 2009. The Prime Minister claims hostile actors have been trying to interfere in UK politics in a decade of division.
1: There is incontrovertible evidence that outside actors, enemies to this country, have interfered in our democratic processes. And it is inconceivable that that was not taking place across the whole of the last decade.
0: Andy Burnham's told the Commons it's time to change that. His remarks follow claims of Russian interference in the Brexit referendum. The PM's preparing to meet Ukraine's President Volodymyr Zelensky later. The family of the man who died in a tiger enclosure at Yorkshire Wildlife Park have criticised deeply offensive online posts about his death. Donald Trump posted an AI-generated video of him hugging the animal on his Truth Social platform earlier. It's understood the King will write privately to the Pope to wish him well after he was diagnosed with lung cancer. Doctors found the disease as they were operating on the pontiff in Rome yesterday. It's feared around 1.7 million households won't turn on the heating this winter because they're concerned about the cost. U-Switch says just under a fifth of homes will start doing so later. Energy spokesperson Sabrina Hock says there's ways we can pay less and take control.
2: For example, looking at draft excluders, investing in thermal and thicker curtains, even lowering the thermostat by 1 degree can save households around £120 a year. Where customers could make the biggest saving is by looking to move on to a fixed tariff.
0: And a new species of dinosaur's been identified from a fossil on the Isle of Wight. The long-clawed predator, which was closely related to the T-Rex, lived in the UK around 120 million years ago. From Sky News, I'm Kat Suave.

0: The top stories this hour. Russell Brand's been accused of being a ruthless predator as prosecutors set out their case in his rape and sexual assault trial. The comedian denies 7 offences against 6 women between 1999 and 2009. The Prime Minister claims hostile actors have been trying to interfere in UK politics in a decade of division.
1: There is incontrovertible evidence that outside actors, enemies to this country, have interfered in our democratic processes. And it is inconceivable that that was not taking place across the whole of the last decade.
0: Andy Burnham's told the Commons it's time to change that. His remarks follow claims of Russian interference in the Brexit referendum. The PM's preparing to meet Ukraine's President Volodymyr Zelensky later. The family of the man who died in a tiger enclosure at Yorkshire Wildlife Park have criticised deeply offensive online posts about his death. Donald Trump posted an AI-generated video of him hugging the animal on his Truth Social platform earlier. It's understood the King will write privately to the Pope to wish him well after he was diagnosed with lung cancer. Doctors found the disease as they were operating on the pontiff in Rome yesterday. It's feared around 1.7 million households won't turn on the heating this winter because they're concerned about the cost. Uswitch says just under a fifth of homes will start doing so later. Energy spokesperson Sabrina Hock says there's ways we can pay less and take control.
2: For example, looking at draft excluders, investing in thermal and thicker curtains, even lowering the thermostat by 1 degree can save households around £120 a year. Where customers could make the biggest saving is by looking to move on to a fixed tariff.
0: And a new species of dinosaur has been identified from a fossil on the Isle of Wight. The long-clawed predator, which was closely related to the T-Rex, lived in the UK around 120 million years ago. From Sky News, I'm Kat Suave.

0: top stories this hour. Russell Brand's been accused of being a ruthless predator as prosecutors set out their case in his rape and sexual assault trial. The comedian denies seven offences against six women between 1999 and 2009. The Prime Minister claims hostile actors have been trying to interfere in UK politics in a decade of division.
1: There is incontrovertible evidence that outside actors, enemies to this country, have interfered in our democratic processes. And it is inconceivable that that was not taking place across the whole of the last decade.
0: Andy Burnham's told the Commons it's time to change that. His remarks follow claims of Russian interference in the Brexit referendum. The PM's preparing to meet Ukraine's President Volodymyr Zelensky later. The family of the man who died in a tiger enclosure at Yorkshire Wildlife Park have criticised deeply offensive online posts about his death. Donald Trump posted an AI-generated video of him hugging the animal on his Truth Social platform earlier. It's understood the King will write privately to the Pope to wish him well after he was diagnosed with lung cancer. Doctors found the disease as they were operating on the pontiff in Rome yesterday. It's feared around 1.7 million households won't turn on the heating this winter because they're concerned about the cost. Uswitch says just under a fifth of homes will start doing so later. Energy spokesperson Sabrina Hock says there's ways we can pay less and take control.
2: For example, looking at draft excluders, investing in thermal and thicker curtains. Even lowering the thermostat by 1 degree can save households around £120 a year. Where customers could make the biggest saving is by looking to move on to a fixed tariff.
0: And a new species of dinosaur has been identified from a fossil on the Isle of Wight. The long-clawed predator, which was closely related to the T-Rex, lived in the UK around 120 million years ago. From Sky News, I'm Kat Swarbrick.

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1: I want to talk about you, baby.

0: The top stories this hour. Russell Brand's been accused of being a ruthless predator as prosecutors set out their case in his rape and sexual assault trial. The comedian denies seven offences against six women between 1999 and 2009. The Prime Minister claims hostile actors have been trying to interfere in UK politics in a decade of division.
1: There is incontrovertible evidence that outside actors, enemies to this country, have interfered in our democratic processes. And it is inconceivable that that was not taking place across the whole of the last decade.
0: Andy Burnham's told the Commons it's time to change that. His remarks follow claims of Russian interference in the Brexit referendum. The PM's preparing to meet Ukraine's President Volodymyr Zelensky later. The family of the man who died in a tiger enclosure at Yorkshire Wildlife Park have criticised deeply offensive online posts about his death. Donald Trump posted an AI-generated video of him hugging the animal on his Truth Social platform earlier. It's understood the King will write privately to the Pope to wish him well after he was diagnosed with lung cancer. Doctors found the disease as they were operating on the pontiff in Rome yesterday. It's feared around 1.7 million households won't turn on the heating this winter because they're concerned about the cost. Uswitch says just under a fifth of homes will start doing so later. Energy spokesperson Sabrina Hock says there's ways we can pay less and take control.
2: For example, looking at draft excluders, investing in thermal and thicker curtains, even lowering the thermostat by 1 degree can save households around £120 a year. Where customers could make the biggest saving is by looking to move on to a fixed tariff.
0: And a new species of dinosaurs been identified from a fossil on the Isle of Wight. The long-clawed predator, which was closely related to the T-Rex, lived in the UK around 120 million years ago. From Sky News, I'm Kat Swarbrick.

0: Good morning and welcome to Middowns Radio. We hope you had a restful and peaceful night. Time to put the kettle on as we play you non-stop music to get your day off to a great start.
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2: The top stories this hour. Russell Brand's been accused of being a ruthless predator as prosecutors set out their case in his rape and sexual assault trial. The comedian denies seven offences against six women between 1999 and 2009. The Prime Minister claims hostile actors have been trying to interfere in UK politics in a decade of division.
3: There is incontrovertible evidence that outside actors, enemies to this country, have interfered in our democratic processes. And it is inconceivable that that was not taking place across the whole of the last decade.
2: Andy Burnham's told the Commons it's time to change that. His remarks follow claims of Russian interference in the Brexit referendum. The PM's preparing to meet Ukraine's President Volodymyr Zelensky later. The family of the man who died in a tiger enclosure at Yorkshire Wildlife Park have criticised deeply offensive online posts about his death. Donald Trump posted an AI-generated video of him hugging the animal on his Truth Social platform earlier. It's understood the King will write privately to the Pope to wish him well after he was diagnosed with lung cancer. Doctors found the disease as they were operating on the pontiff in Rome yesterday. It's feared around 1.7 million households won't turn on the heating this winter because they're concerned about the cost. U-Switch says just under a fifth of homes will start doing so later. Energy spokesperson Sabrina Hock says there's ways we can pay less and take control.
4: For example, looking at draft excluders, investing in thermal and thicker curtains. Even lowering the thermostat by 1 degree can save households around £120 a year. Where customers could make the biggest saving is by looking to move on to a fixed tariff.
2: And a new species of dinosaur's been identified from a fossil on the Isle of Wight. The long-clawed predator, which was closely related to the T-Rex, lived in the UK around 120 million years ago. From Sky News, I'm Kat Swadley.

0: 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We hope you had a restful and peaceful night. Time to put the kettle on as we play you non-stop music to get your day off to a great start.
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1: Broadcasting from the Princess Royal Hospital, Haywards Heath, across Mid-Sussex and beyond, this is Midtown's radio.

0: The top stories this hour. Russell Brand's been accused of being a ruthless predator as prosecutors set out their case in his rape and sexual assault trial. The comedian denies 7 offences against 6 women between 1999 and 2009. The Prime Minister claims hostile actors have been trying to interfere in UK politics in a decade of division.
1: There is incontrovertible evidence that outside actors, enemies to this country, have interfered in our democratic processes. And it is inconceivable that that was not taking place across the whole of the last decade.
0: Andy Burnham's told the Commons it's time to change that. His remarks follow claims of Russian interference in the Brexit referendum. The PM's preparing to meet Ukraine's President Volodymyr Zelensky later. The family of the man who died in a tiger enclosure at Yorkshire Wildlife Park have criticised deeply offensive online posts about his death. Donald Trump posted an AI-generated video of him hugging the animal on his Truth Social platform earlier. It's understood the King will write privately to the Pope to wish him well after he was diagnosed with lung cancer. Doctors found the disease as they were operating on the pontiff in Rome yesterday. It's feared around 1.7 million households won't turn on the heating this winter because they're concerned about the cost. Uswitch says just under a fifth of homes will start doing so later. Energy spokesperson Sabrina Hock says there's ways we can pay less and take control.
2: For example, looking at draft excluders, investing in thermal and thicker curtains, even lowering the thermostat by 1 degree.

0: and save households around £120 a year. 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
1: And a new species of dinosaur has been identified from a fossil on the Isle of Wight. The long-clawed predator, which was closely related to the T-Rex, lived in the UK around 120 million years ago. From Sky News, I'm Kat Swarley.
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1: I don't know when it happened. One day I was Jack the Lad. Boy. All right. Bosh. The next thing I know, hey, I'm Jack the rather porky middle-aged bloke. I can't imagine how it happened. But now instead of being nifty, I'm knackered. It's harder getting up the stairs. Or up to anything else for that matter. And that's not to mention what my big middle's doing to my insides. Luckily, a little bird told me how easy it was to get myself healthy again. Swap big plates for smaller ones, and four wheels for my own 2 feet to get me going for 150 minutes a week. I'm not Jack the Porky now, even if I'm not exactly Jackie Charlton neither. To start to see the end of your middle, get tips from our Change for Life ometer to get you going.

0: Hello and welcome to the Princess Royal Hospital here in Hayward Heath. Visiting hours at the hospital generally are between 3 p.m. and 8 p.m. on every day. However, there are some special arrangements for the intensive treatment unit and maternity and dementia wards. Information about visiting times for these wards can be obtained from the reception desk in the foyer of the hospital.
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It was a night, what a night it was, it really was such a night. The moon was bright, ooh, how bright it was, it really was such a night. The night was alive with stars above, when she kissed me, I had fallen in love. It was a kiss, what a kiss it was, it really was such a kiss. How she could kiss, ooh, what a kiss it was, it really was such a kiss. Just the thought of her lips, it sets me afire.

what a night. Ooh, what a night it was, it really was such a night. Came the dawn, and my heart and her love, and the night was gone. But I know I'll never forget her kiss in the moonlight. Ooh, such a kiss, ooh, ooh, such a night.

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Or do we? Maybe we should do the How Are the Kids questionnaire from Change for Life. 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

0: Come to Jamaica. 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

0: The top stories this hour. Russell Brand's been accused of being a ruthless predator as prosecutors set out their case in his rape and sexual assault trial. The comedian denies 7 offences against 6 women between 1999 and 2009. The Prime Minister claims hostile actors have been trying to interfere in UK politics in a decade of division.
1: There is incontrovertible evidence that outside actors, enemies to this country, have interfered in our democratic processes. And it is inconceivable that that was not taking place across the whole of the last decade.
0: Andy Burnham's told the Commons it's time to change that. His remarks follow claims of Russian interference in the Brexit referendum. The PM's preparing to meet Ukraine's President Volodymyr Zelensky later. The family of the man who died in a tiger enclosure at Yorkshire Wildlife Park have criticised deeply offensive online posts about his death. Donald Trump posted an AI-generated video of him hugging the animal on his Truth Social platform earlier. It's understood the King will write privately to the Pope to wish him well after he was diagnosed with lung cancer. Doctors found the disease as they were operating on the pontiff in Rome yesterday. It's feared around 1.7 million households won't turn on the heating this winter because they're concerned about the cost. U-Switch says just under a fifth of homes will start doing so later. Energy spokesperson Sabrina Hock says there's ways we can pay less and take control.
2: For example, looking at draft excluders, investing in thermal and thicker curtains, even lowering the thermostat by 1 degree can save households around £120 a year. Where customers could make the biggest saving is by looking to move on to a fixed tariff.
0: And a new species of dinosaur's been identified from a fossil on the Isle of Wight. The long-clawed predator, which was closely related to the T-Rex, lived in the UK around 120 million years ago. From Sky News, I'm Kat Swallow.
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1: When a stroke strikes, it spreads like a fire in the brain. The longer it goes undetected, the more damage is done. To spot the signs of a stroke, you have to think and act fast. F. Face. Has their face fallen on one side? Can they smile? A. Arms. Can they raise both arms and keep them there? S. Speech. Is their speech slurred? T. Time. Just like a fire, it's time to call 999 if you see any single one of these signs. The faster you act, the more of the person you save. When stroke strikes, act fast.

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0: There you go, Mum. He's burped and everything. You okay for a bit?
1: Of course. Come and have a cuddle with Nan. Who's a lucky boy, Jack? All full of your mummy's milk. Your mum didn't get that. Straight to the bottle she was. Shame. You're getting milk made specially for you by mummy's body. It's got everything in it that you need to grow healthy. I reckon that's why you've never been poorly. And there's not as much chance of you getting asthma, right? Boo!
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1: Well, I shake all over, and you know why. 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
1: Ooh, baby. 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
1: Coming to hospital can sometimes be difficult, and we are here to help should you need it. 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PALS can provide information about services both here in Princess Royal Hospital or elsewhere in the University Hospital Sussex NHS Foundation Trust or in the wider NHS. 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
2: The top stories this hour. Russell Brand's been accused of being a ruthless predator as prosecutors set out their case in his rape and sexual assault trial. The comedian denies seven offences against six women between 1999 and 2009. The Prime Minister claims hostile actors have been trying to interfere in UK politics in a decade of division.
3: There is incontrovertible evidence that outside actors, enemies to this country, have interfered in our democratic processes. And it is inconceivable that that was not taking place across the whole of the last decade.
2: Andy Burnham's told the Commons it's time to change that. His remarks follow claims of Russian interference in the Brexit referendum. The PM's preparing to meet Ukraine's President Volodymyr Zelensky later. The family of the man who died in a tiger enclosure at Yorkshire Wildlife Park have criticised deeply offensive online posts about his death. Donald Trump posted an AI-generated video of him hugging the animal on his Truth Social platform earlier. It's understood the King will write privately to the Pope to wish him well after he was diagnosed with lung cancer. Doctors found the disease as they were operating on the pontiff in Rome yesterday. It's feared around 1.7 million households won't turn on the heating this winter because they're concerned about the cost. Uswitch says just under a fifth of homes will start doing so later. Energy spokesperson Sabrina Hock says there's ways we can pay less and take control.
4: For example, looking at draft excluders, investing in thermal and thicker curtains. Even lowering the thermostat by 1 degree can save households around £120 a year. Where customers could make the biggest saving is by looking to move on to a fixed tariff.
2: And a new species of dinosaur's been identified from a fossil on the Isle of Wight. The long-clawed predator, which was closely related to the T-Rex, lived in the UK around 120 million years ago. From Sky News, I'm Kat
0: Hello Starkey. And welcome to Mid Downs Radio, where we are celebrating 50 years of hospital broadcasting in Mid Sussex, and to our listeners wider afield. We asked our presenters to choose a track from the last 50 years that means something special to them. 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
5: Hello everyone, I am Tommy Kennedy and I host the TK Legendary Vibes on Mid Downs Hospital Radio. I still can't believe it's been 50 years.

years of celebrating MDR. 50 years. Where's the time gone? Am I right? So the song that I have chosen to celebrate 50 years is by a legendary artist from the early 2000s as it was released. And this is Rock DJ by Robbie Williams. I have to say, Robbie has done a lot of legendary things. And I hope he does more.

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1: Hello, I'm Linda Wishart, a presenter on Mid-Downs Radio, and my very varied music programme, Linda's Kaleidoscope, is on Wednesdays at 1 till 3pm. I'm pleased to be celebrating with Mid-Downs Radio on its 50th anniversary. I was trained by the legend Big Al, that's Alan French. It was through him my interest in country music evolved, and one artist in particular, Faith Hill. In 2001, she recorded There You'll Be for the Pearl Harbor film soundtrack. This is my favorite track, and I hope you enjoy it too.

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1: Hello, this is Kenny G. You can hear me on a Friday morning, 10 a.m. till 12, when it's the official start to the weekend. It seriously is. We had it checked and verified. The song that I have chosen to celebrate 50 years of Middowns Radio also signalled the start of a whole new teen subculture, one which I became very much a part of. The song I've chosen is New Rose by The Damned.

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1: I'm Paul B, and my programme, Tiffin with Paul B, goes out on Midtowns Radio on Thursday afternoons. I'm celebrating Midtowns Radio at 50 with a track from an album that was released a few months after Midtowns Radio started up in 1976. It was voted by critics as the album of the decade. That album was Exodus, and this is Bob Marley and One Love.

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1: Hi, what's good everyone? My name's Hannah Russell and my programme What's Good goes out every Monday 7 till 8pm. I present all the good news that is often overlooked to try and make your Mondays more positive. I'm celebrating MDR50 with a track from 2004, recently hitting the charts again. It's Unwritten by Natasha Bedingfield. I hope you can have a good sing-along to this one, because I know I will.

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1: 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I'm celebrating MDR 50 with ABBA's Dancing Queen, first released in 1976, the year Midlands Radio was launched.

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1: 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I'm John Flynn, and my program, John's Jukebox, goes out on Midtowns Radio on Fridays from 12 to 2 p.m. I'm celebrating MDR 50 with a track from 1978. It's Jerry Rafferty and Baker Street.

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1: 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I host the Simply Redhead Music and Chat Show on Wednesday afternoons from 3 till 5 here on Middowns Radio. My song choice is What a Feeling from the 1983 film Flashdance. It made me dance out of the cinema then, and it still gets me moving now. So I hope you all enjoy it.

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1: Hi, it's me, Mark Holder from Midtowns Radio. 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My favourite song actually isn't from the 80s, and it's The Darkness's I Believe in Think or Love, mainly because it reminds me of great times with my family, my three girls and my wife, especially on the holidays. I hope you love the track.

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0: Hello, I'm Charlotte and I'm a broadcast journalist and I used to volunteer as a presenter at Mid Downs Radio, and it was such a brilliant experience volunteering there. I learned a huge amount from the team, who were all really kind and welcoming and really knowledgeable too. I went on to work in commercial radio news after that, and it was a really valuable experience for me because I learned a lot about broadcasting on air. It really improved my confidence and it really helped with job applications as well. So I'd really encourage anybody who's thinking about it to volunteer at Mid Downs Radio. It's a great place to learn and cut your teeth in the broadcasting world, and also it's a lot of fun. 1350 AM,
1: 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I'm Kevin Payne, and my programme is Totally 80s, the programme that does exactly what it says on the tin. It goes out on Mid Downs Radio on a Friday evening between 7 and 9pm. I'm celebrating MDR 50 with a track from 1984, the very year that I joined the radio station. My track is Scritti Politti and Woodbees Pray Like Aretha Franklin.

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1: Hi, I'm Cathy and I co-present Tiffin with Paul B, which goes out on Midlands Radio on Thursday afternoons. I'm celebrating Midlands Radio at 50 with a track by a pop legend who in 1976, when MDR opened its doors, was going through a lean period when the big hits had dried up. So this was something of a comeback hit, which went to number one in the UK charts and restored his popularity to this day. So here's Cliff Richard and Devil Woman.

0: all day and all of the night at the Princess Royal Hospital and throughout Mid-Sussex. 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
1: Hello everyone, I'm Gwen Kennedy, Chair of Mid-Downs Radio. It's my absolute pleasure to mark this remarkable milestone of 50 years of broadcasting, companionship and community spirit. 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Behind the microphones, our technical team has been the quiet heartbeat of the station. Their skill, creativity and problem solving have kept us on air through changing technologies, unexpected challenges and more than a few late night repairs. And, of course, none of this would have been possible without the countless supporters, volunteers, partners and friends who have stood with us over the decades. Your generosity, encouragement and belief in what we do have shaped every moment of our journey. This year, 2026, as we celebrate our past, we also look ahead. The future of Mid-Downs Radio is bright, filled with new voices, new technology and new opportunities to serve our community in ways we could have only imagined 50 years ago. Here's to the next 50 years. 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
1: The top stories this hour. Russell Brand's been accused of being a ruthless predator as prosecutors set out their case in his rape and sexual assault trial. The comedian denies seven offences against six women between 1999 and 2009. The Prime Minister claims hostile actors have been trying to interfere in UK politics in a decade of division.
2: There is incontrovertible evidence that outside actors, enemies to this country, have interfered in our democratic processes. And it is inconceivable that that was not taking place across the whole of the last decade.
1: Andy Burnham's told the Commons it's time to change that. His remarks follow claims of Russian interference in the Brexit referendum. The PM's preparing to meet Ukraine's President Volodymyr Zelensky later. The family of the man who died in a tiger enclosure at Yorkshire Wildlife Park have criticised deeply offensive online posts about his death. Donald Trump posted an AI-generated video of him hugging the animal on his Truth Social platform earlier. It's understood the King will write privately to the Pope to wish him well after he was diagnosed with lung cancer. Doctors found the disease as they were operating on the pontiff in Rome yesterday. It's feared around 1.7 million households won't turn on the heating this winter because they're concerned about the cost. U-Switch says just under a fifth of homes will start doing so later. Energy spokesperson Sabrina Hock says there's ways we can pay less and take control.
3: For example, looking at draft excluders, investing in thermal and thicker curtains. Even lowering the thermostat by 1 degree can save households around £120 a year. Where customers could make the biggest saving is by looking to move on to a fixed tariff.
1: And a new species of dinosaur has been identified from a fossil on the Isle of Wight. The long-clawed predator, which was closely related to the T-Rex, lived in the UK around 120 million years ago. From Sky News, I'm Kat Swabe.
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0: Hello, my name is Tony, and I'm a consultant. I'm the most senior doctor or surgeon in the team. I qualified from medical school at least 8 years ago. Since then, I've taken a number of exams and worked in different hospitals doing a variety of jobs until becoming a specialist in my field. I work with a team of doctors, including registrars and foundation doctors, but I have overall responsibility for the patients. On the ward, I see newly admitted patients to make sure they are being investigated and treated appropriately. I normally carry out a ward round with my team several times a week to check on a patient's progress. I am available if any of the team have questions about the care of a patient. I also work in outpatient clinics where I decide how patients should be investigated and treated. I work alongside a range of other healthcare professionals, including consultants from other specialities, junior doctors, physiotherapists and occupational therapists, nurses and radiographers, to ensure patients receive the best possible care during their time in hospital.
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1: For inpatients at the Princess Royal Hospital in Hayes Heath, the hospital pharmacy is on the first floor of the hospital, where it is open from 8:30 in the morning to 5 o'clock in the afternoon, from Monday through to Friday. For outpatients and other visitors to the hospital, there is a pharmacy on the ground floor of the hospital by the cash machine, which is open from 9 in the morning to 6 o'clock in the afternoon on Monday, Wednesday and Friday, and from 9 o'clock in the morning through to 7 o'clock in the evening on Tuesday and Thursday, and from 9:30 through to 1:30 lunchtime on Saturday and Sunday.

At my peak of smoking, I was on about 30, probably a day, maybe 35. I got quite ill recently. I couldn't breathe, literally couldn't breathe. And it freaked me out. And I went to the doctor. It's a chest infection. But actually what he started talking about was emphysema, COPD. You know, you're on the cusp of it. You've damaged your lungs. And it really, really scared me. And it was such a wake-up call. My dad died of a smoking-related illness. When I look back now, and I look at photos of me when I was younger, when my kids were little, I think, oh, I wish I never started. I want to be around for as long as possible. I've still so much to do and so much time to spend with them. I think what's fantastic nowadays is the amount of help that is out there. Tell family and friends. Go to your local stop smoking services. If one thing doesn't work, try another. I would say to anyone out there who's trying to give up, please keep trying. You'll do it.

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3: The top stories this hour. Russell Brand's been accused of being a ruthless predator as prosecutors set out their case in his rape and sexual assault trial. The comedian denies seven offences against six women between 1999 and 2009. The Prime Minister claims hostile actors have been trying to interfere in UK politics in a decade of division.
4: There is incontrovertible evidence that outside actors, enemies to this country, have interfered in our democratic processes. And it is inconceivable that that was not taking place across the whole of the last decade.
3: Andy Burnham's told the Commons it's time to change that. His remarks follow claims of Russian interference in the Brexit referendum. The PM's preparing to meet Ukraine's President Volodymyr Zelensky later. The family of the man who died in a tiger enclosure at Yorkshire Wildlife Park have criticised deeply offensive online posts about his death. Donald Trump posted an AI-generated video of him hugging the animal on his Truth Social platform earlier. It's understood the King will write privately to the Pope to wish him well after he was diagnosed with lung cancer. Doctors found the disease as they were operating on the pontiff in Rome yesterday. It's feared around 1.7 million households won't turn on the heating this winter because they're concerned about the cost. Uswitch says just under a fifth of homes will start doing so later. Energy spokesperson Sabrina Hock says there's ways we can pay less and take control.
5: For example, looking at draft excluders, investing in thermal and thicker curtains, even lowering the thermostat by 1 degree can save households around £120 a year. Where customers could make the biggest saving is by looking to move on to a fixed tariff.
3: And a new species of dinosaur has been identified from a fossil on the Isle of Wight. The long-clawed predator, which was closely related to the T-Rex, lived in the UK around 120 million years ago. From Sky News, I'm Kat Swarbrick.
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Mid-Downs Radio Hospital Information. Volunteers are local people who give their time to help others. They enjoy doing this to help improve the quality of the care we offer here at the Princess Royal Hospital. The teaching hospital is also supported by a number of voluntary organisations that generously give their time to raise funds to provide equipment and facilities for patients and staff. If you are interested in joining the friendly team of volunteers or one of the other charitable organisations, please contact Julie Wiseman at julie.wiseman@bsuh.nhs.uk or call the Princess Royal Hospital on 01444 441 881.

We are Diabetes UK, and we're tackling the biggest health threat of our time. Every 3 minutes, someone is diagnosed with diabetes. 3.8 million people in the UK already have it. Around 10% have type 1, and about 90% have type 2. But there are also a staggering 7 million people at high risk of getting type 2 diabetes. Male or female, young or old, diabetes can happen to anyone, and the effects can be devastating. At Diabetes UK, we offer expert advice, advocacy, and emotional support to help people manage their condition. And our close work with healthcare professionals means we can help them help their patients. We're alerting the millions at high risk of type 2 diabetes to the ways to reduce their risk. And we help people share their experiences with others in similar situations by connecting them with the growing community. Our campaigns help make sure people are diagnosed sooner and get the care and treatment they need. Not only that, we also fund pioneering diabetes research that is making strides towards a cure. We are the leading diabetes charity and the largest charitable funder of research in the UK. We are changing lives and diabetes forever. We are Diabetes UK.

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3: Radio. The top stories this hour. Russell Brown's been accused of being a ruthless predator as prosecutors set out their case in his rape and sexual assault trial. The comedian denies seven offences against six women between 1999 and 2009. The Prime Minister claims hostile actors have been trying to interfere in UK politics in a decade of division.
4: There is incontrovertible evidence that outside actors, enemies to this country, have interfered in our democratic processes. And it is inconceivable that that was not taking place across the whole of the last decade.
3: Andy Burnham's told the Commons it's time to change that. His remarks follow claims of Russian interference in the Brexit referendum. The PM's preparing to meet Ukraine's President Volodymyr Zelensky later. The family of the man who died in a tiger enclosure at Yorkshire Wildlife Park have criticised deeply offensive online posts about his death. Donald Trump posted an AI-generated video of him hugging the animal on his Truth Social platform earlier. It's understood the King will write privately to the Pope to wish him well after he was diagnosed with lung cancer. Doctors found the disease as they were operating on the pontiff in Rome yesterday. It's feared around 1.7 million households won't turn on the heating this winter because they're concerned about the cost. Uswitch says just under a fifth of homes will start doing so later. Energy spokesperson Sabrina Hock says there's ways we can pay less and take control.
5: For example, looking at draft excluders, investing in thermal and thicker curtains. Even lowering the thermostat by 1 degree can save households around £120 a year. Where customers could make the biggest saving is by looking to move on to a fixed tariff.
3: And a new species of dinosaur has been identified from a fossil on the Isle of Wight. The long-clawed predator, which was closely related to the T-Rex, lived in the UK around 120 million years ago. From Sky News, I'm Kat Swabe.
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6: Hello, this is Anthony Lane with Sounds of the Millennium, bringing you the best music from the first three decades of the 21st century, here on Mid Downs Radio. The new millennium saw CDs being superseded by iPods, downloading music and streaming. It also saw the launch of the iPhone and Facebook, kick-starting the social media revolution. Musical stars included Beyoncé, Ed Sheeran, Lady Gaga, Bruno Mars and Taylor Swift. Bands included Coldplay, One Direction and Radiohead. And the 2020s saw the COVID-19 pandemic grip the country with lockdown music helping to keep the nation's spirits up. So join me, Anthony Lane, for the sound of the millennium, here on Mid Downs Radio.

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1: 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Not all state healthcare is free within the EU and Switzerland, and so you may have to pay for services that you would normally get free on the NHS. And GHIC is not a substitute for travel insurance. It may not cover all health costs and never covers repatriation costs. Make sure you have travel insurance as well as your car. For further information about GHIC, including the full range of medically necessary state-provided health care it may cover, and how to apply for the card, go to the UK Government's Global Health Insurance Card website.

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0: Once upon a time, life was pretty simple. It could be hard. The food was pretty fast. But it could be fun. If we caught our mammoth. Or bison. Or whatever. Then, gradually, life changed. In many ways, it got easier. Nobody had to run around for their food. Or anything else much, for that matter. Until one day we woke up and realised that 9 out of 10 of our kids would grow up to have dangerous amounts of fat build-up in their bodies, which meant they'd be more likely to get horrid things like heart disease, diabetes and cancer. And many could have their lives cut short. So we thought, that's not more of a life. That's less of a life. And that's terrible, because we love the little blighters. Maybe we should get together with our kids and eat better, move more, live longer, and change for life. And we all lived happily, not exactly ever after, but more ever after than we had done. To find out how you can change for life, search online for Change for Life.
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3: The top stories this hour. Russell Brand's been accused of being a ruthless predator as prosecutors set out their case in his rape and sexual assault trial. The comedian denies seven offences against six women between 1999 and 2009. The Prime Minister claims hostile actors have been trying to interfere in UK politics in a decade of division.
4: There is incontrovertible evidence that outside actors, enemies to this country, have interfered in our democratic processes. And it is inconceivable that that was not taking place across the whole of the last decade.
3: Andy Burnham's told the Commons it's time to change that. His remarks follow claims of Russian interference in the Brexit referendum. The PM's preparing to meet Ukraine's President Volodymyr Zelensky later. The family of the man who died in a tiger enclosure at Yorkshire Wildlife Park have criticised deeply offensive online posts about his death. Donald Trump posted an AI-generated video of him hugging the animal on his Truth Social platform earlier. It's understood the King will write privately to the Pope to wish him well after he was diagnosed with lung cancer. Doctors found the disease as they were operating on the pontiff in Rome yesterday. It's feared around 1.7 million households won't turn on the heating this winter because they're concerned about the cost. Uswitch says just under a fifth of homes will start doing so later. Energy spokesperson Sabrina Hock says there's ways we can pay less and take control.
5: For example, looking at draft excluders, investing in thermal and thicker curtains. Even lowering the thermostat by 1 degree can save households around £120 a year. Where customers could make the biggest saving is by looking to move on to a fixed tariff.
3: And a new species of dinosaur has been identified from a fossil on the Isle of Wight. The long-clawed predator, which was closely related to the T-Rex, lived in the UK around 120 million years ago. From Sky News, I'm Kat.
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This week we have Veg Out on Veg for you, and it's a veg that, strictly speaking, is a seed. It played a key role in the development of the modern science of genetics.

legendary TV detectives, a British comedian, an actor who played a fun cleric on the small screen, and another British actor who is the voice of Paddington Bear. And the big question of the week is, now that the autumn days are drawing in, what is your go-to way of staying

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Kathy's in, she's brought her book of poems with her. And we have lots of good music, hopefully to cheer you up. Some brand new tracks, as well as

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0: then we have the latest from Stevie Wonder called My Life Story of Love. Hello, everybody. Welcome to Midtowns Radio. Paul B here. I hope you're going to stay with us over the next couple of hours, wherever you are. If you're at the Princess Royal Hospital in Haywards-Heath, as a patient, a member of staff, maybe listening on the hospital's internal sound systems or on NHS Net, or if you're listening outside the hospital via our internet streaming service around Mid-Sussex, around the rest of the UK, around Europe, the world, including the USA. And hello to our regular listeners over there, including Suzanne in Phoenix, Arizona, and Marilyn and Ron in Green Bay, Wisconsin. As I say, I hope you're going to stay with us for the next couple of hours. As usual, I have Kathy with me. You going to say hello to everybody, Catherine?
1: Yes, hello, everybody.
0: And how are you today? A bit wheezy today, aren't you?
1: I'm a bit wheezy. I'm on about antibiotics, so...
0: I'll try and clear up this chest infection you've had for a while, haven't you?
1: Yes.
0: Yes,
1: never
0: okay.
1: Mind.
0: All right. Well, let's say Darren's been... He's brought you in a nice mug of Bovril. Bovril. That should help you a bit.
1: Okay, we'll give it a try.
0: You like Bovril, don't you?
1: Yeah, I don't mind. It's just all a bit salty at this time.
0: All right, okay.
1: I don't know.
0: Anyway, he thought
1: it
0: might help your chest.
1: Yeah, very nice of him.
0: Okay, right, so what are we going to be doing on the programme this week? Well, this week we've got Veg Out on Veg to help people eat more healthily. What's the veg this week then, Catherine?
1: The garden pea.
0: Yeah, the garden pea, yes. There's an article in the paper recently saying there's been a marked decline in the number of people eating the garden pea. Which is a shame, because it's very good for us. So there's a campaign going on at the moment to get people to eat more peas.
1: Yes, I've just seen it on the news.
0: Yeah, do you like the garden pea?
1: I do, yeah. And you can have them with anything.
0: I used to like it in the old days, in the olden days, when they used to grow garden peas in the garden. And you get a pod, and you split it open and eat them out of the pod raw. Did you ever do that? No. Okay, just me then.
1: Well, no, just... I don't know.
0: Although they reckon
1: hard to chew.
0: They reckon actually eating frozen peas are better than fresh peas, because as soon as they pick, they start losing their goodness, whereas frozen peas are frozen straight away and retain their goodness. So there we are. Anyway, we're going to find out more about the garden pea, why it's good for us, and some other interesting facts. The weather. Well, the weather, if you were with us last week, you know we were praying for rain, because the situation is pretty grim down here in the south of England. We haven't had any real rain since spring. We're going to find out whether the rain we have had this last week is doing any good. And Sharon of our production team, she'll be up with the latest weather report shortly. We have our celebrity birthdays. People are celebrating their birthdays this week. And as usual, we have a couple of musicians. And we'll be celebrating their birthdays with their music. We have a golden chart topper for you. This week it's the UK number one on the 15th of October 1964. Autumn 64, Catherine, can you remember what you were doing?
1: I think it was the year I got engaged.
0: Were you still at school at this point, were you?
1: 64. No, I don't think I was.
0: You training to be a telephonist? Were you?
1: I might have been, okay. Yeah.
0: Listen,
1: yeah.
0: As usual, three clues, all right, for you. You ready for the first one? Yes?
1: Yes.
0: Right. The artist was an American singer, songwriter and guitarist known for his distinctive and powerful voice, complex song structures and dark emotional ballads. All right? So, the artist was an American singer, songwriter and guitarist known for his distinctive and powerful voice, complex song structures and dark emotional ballads. That helped you at all?
1: No, not really.
0: No, okay. Right, two more clues coming up later in the programme. After the news on the hour, we're going to split Kathy's TV choice item into two. First one is going to be a reality review, where we're going to look at all the key sort of reality shows that are on the go on TV here in the UK in the autumn schedule up to Christmas. And we'll get an update from Kathy on how they are all progressing. And then after that, we will Kathy will review some TV programmes other than the reality programmes that she has been watching. We've got our On This Day item, where we take this today's date, the 15th of October, and look at some historical events that happened on that date, the 15th of October. And Kathy's got a poem of the week. We're going to have a dance around the studio. As you know, over the last few weeks, Strictly Come Dancing means that the dances we're doing are the dances that they dance to on Strictly, and to songs that have been used on Strictly. So we're going to do that, but we don't know which one it is yet until Sharon brings in the brief for the dance. So we'll learn about that later in the programme. And as usual, we've got a big question of the week for you. Now, the thing for this week, really, is reasons to be cheerful, because, you know, we're getting into autumn now. The nights are drawing in. It's getting gloomy, getting colder eventually, although it's quite mild at the moment for the time here. But anyway, and so we thought, well, you know, we can't get all downhearted about this. Christmas is still a long way off. So the big question of the week is, with the autumn nights drawing in, what, according to a survey by Amazon Music, do the British say is the most popular way for staying positive? All right? So with the autumn nights drawing in, what, according to a survey by Amazon Music, do the British say is the most popular way of staying positive? And we've got a top 10 list for that. Okay, so we'll find out whether Sharon's going to cheer us up with the weather report after this new track, a brand new track from Good Charlotte and Ziggy Marley, the eldest son of the great Bob Marley, and it's called You Are.
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0: Each year, NHS England decides which groups are most at risk of becoming seriously unwell from flu or COVID-19. These groups are invited first for their vaccines, so they have the best protection before winter viruses start to spread. This year, the flu vaccine is available from September for pregnant women, children aged 2 or 3 on the 31st of August this year, primary school children, secondary school children, children from 6 months to under 18 years who have certain health conditions. Children in school years will usually get their vaccine at school from the school nurse. The younger children can have the quick and painless nasal spray at their GP surgery. From October, we will also offer the flu jab to everyone aged 65 or over. Adults aged 18 to 64 who have long-term health conditions, people living in long-stay residential care, carers, or everyone who looks after an elderly or disabled person. Close contacts of people with weakened immune system, frontline social care workers who don't have access to an occupational health service. When your invitation arrives, whether by letter, text, or through the NHS app, book your flu jab with your GP practice. 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If you have any questions, your GP team is here to help. Stay well this winter.
1: 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Here with the latest from the London Met Centre is Sharon from our production team. Hi, Sharon. How's your day today?
2: It's okay. Thank you. I miss the summer, though.
1: Yes, the nights are drawing in, but we have had some much-needed rain this week. But the local reservoir at Ardenhy was down to 20% before the rain came, and South East Water has imposed further restrictions on the use of water for commercial purposes.
2: We do need a lot more rain. The better news is that Ardenhy Reservoir is a flashy reservoir, which means that it fills quickly once it does start raining. And there are also the aquifers in the South Downs that also fill quickly.
1: So are we going to get the rain for this to happen?
2: Okay, so here is the forecast for the Mid-Sussex area of southern England. It will be cloudy and mild on Thursday, with rain arriving overnight. It will be brighter on Friday, with sunny spells and perhaps a few isolated showers. Saturday will be mainly dry and bright. Looking forward to next week, high pressure is expected to lie close to or across the UK through much of this period. This means we can expect largely fine and dry weather, perhaps with some overnight mist and fog patches. There could be some rain from time to time. Winds are expected to be mostly light. Temperatures will likely be around normal for the time of year.
1: Thanks, Sharon. We'll keep an eye on water levels at Ardenhy. Here welcoming the autumn season is Eva Cassidy.

0: 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It's hard to know what to buy, especially when we all need a different daily amount of calories. But thanks to colour-coded labels, making healthier choices has never been simpler. Just remember, choose less red, go more green instead. And by checking the labels, you'll also find it easier to stay inside your calorie limit for the day, and it needn't cost you more. Nice! So be a smart shopper. 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
1: You're listening to Middowns Radio with Paul Pete and Kathy. We've got our veg out and veg item now to encourage people to eat more healthily. This week we're looking at the garden pea. So let's start with Kathy.
2: The pea is not strictly a vegetable, but a seed. And the pod that contains the peas isn't a vegetable either. It's a fruit.
1: Oh dear. The earliest pea is thought to have dated back to 4,800 BC to 4,400 BC in the Nile Delta area. Early peas have also been discovered in the Upper Egypt around 3,800 BC to 3,600 BC, some of which were discovered in Egyptian tombs. This has led archaeologists to suggest the pea originally came from the Near East in countries like Turkey, Jordan, and Syria, with the vegetable's popularity spreading from there.
2: 100-calorie serving of peas, 3/4 cup, contains more protein than a whole egg or tablespoon of peanut butter. Peas are also an excellent source of folic acid, which is good for pregnant mums, and many vitamins and minerals that help to reduce cholesterol levels, help combat lung and oral cancers, as well as osteoporosis, and may help in managing Alzheimer's disease.
1: Who'd have thought it? Little pea does all that. Peas are said to give relief to ulcer pains in the stomach because they help use up stomach acids.
2: The pea is only green when eaten because it's picked when still immature. A ripe pea is more yellow in colour. Eating peas when they are green became fashionable in the 1600s and 1700s, but was described by the French as madness.
1: Yeah, because it used to be that those yellowy sort of peas used to get in peas pottage and things like that.
2: Well, like chickpeas, no?
1: Yeah, I suppose so, yeah. Listen, we'll find out more about the pea after this next track. Here to cheer us up is The Kinks.
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0: Welcome back, this is Paul B, and I have Kathy with me, and we're looking at the garden pea and why it's good for us. So back to Kathy.
1: The average pea weighs between 0.1 and 0.36 grams.
0: I wonder who bothered to measure that. Oh well, pea leaves are considered a delicacy in China.
1: And in the mid-19th century, Austrian scientist Gregor Mendel observed the pea pod, leading him to create his principle of Mendelian genetics, the foundation of modern genetics.
0: Bioplastics can be made using pea starch.
1: And only 5% of peas grown are sold fresh. Most are either frozen or canned. Frozen peas retain their goodness better than fresh peas.
0: I told you so. Okay, so there you are. So everybody, the NHS and the government wants us to eat more peas because they're very good for us. So there we go. We're going to have a look at some celebrity birthdays, I think, after this next track. Now, this is an interesting one. It's a track by Ella Longley called Choosing Texas. And it's just broken the record out in America, in the American charts, for the longest number of weeks at number one in the charts over here. So let's have a listen to it, shall we? This is Ella Longley and Choosing Texas.
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1: If you get out of breath doing things you used to be able to do, it could be a sign of heart or lung disease or even cancer. 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So don't put it down to something else, like getting older or being overweight. Tell your doctor.
2: You are listening to Middowns Radio with Paul B and Kathy. And before we move on to celebrity birthdays, let me give you the Golden Chart Topper second clue. We have one clue so far. This is for the UK number one on the 15th of October 1964. The first one was that it's American singer, songwriter and guitarist known for his distinctive and powerful voice, complex song structures and dark emotional ballads. Are you ready for the second clue?
3: Yes.
2: Many of his songs conveyed vulnerability at a time when most male performers projected strength. He performed with minimal motion in black clothes, matching his dyed black hair and his dark sunglasses. All right. So, many of his songs conveyed vulnerability at a time when most male performers projected strength. He performed with minimal motion and in black clothes, matching his black dyed hair and his dark sunglasses. Has that helped you?
3: Yeah, I think I know who it is.
2: Okay, one more clue coming up on that. And then our big question of the week is, with the autumn nights drawing in, what, according to a survey by Amazon Music, do the British say is the most popular way for staying positive at this time of year? Okay, and we've got a top 10 list for that. Okay, so let's move on then, shall we, to our celebrity birthdays. You ready for this, Catherine?
3: Yes.
2: Right, first up we have a British actor, mainly known for his TV work. Going back some time, I remember seeing him in an early role in Family at War, which was a very popular series here in the TV, portraying a family in Liverpool through the Second World War years. But then he's best known for playing the Jersey detective Bergerac. And then secondly, he then went on to play another detective in Midsummer Murders, equally popular here in the UK. You actually met him, didn't you, when you were out in Jersey?
3: I did, yes.
2: When Bergerac was at its peak, he was famous for his leather bomber jacket and the classic sports car, Riley or whatever it was.
3: That's right. He was just getting out of it in the middle of St. Helier.
2: Yeah.
3: And he had a young lady with him. I didn't recognise the young lady, but...
2: Okay.
3: Anyway, he was very nice. He stopped and let my daughter take a photograph of him. So,
2: yeah, okay.
3: Yeah.
2: So who is he then?
3: John Nettles.
2: Yeah, how old do you think he is this week?
3: Oh, I think he must be about 76.
2: This week, John Nettles is... 83. Yeah. Because, I mean, the peak of Bergerac was the 80s, so he would have been in his 40s then, wouldn't he? Or late 30s, 40s. Next up, we have a comedian and actress who came to fame in a sort of comedy partnership before branching out into more acting roles. Still best known, I guess, for playing the vicar in The Vicar of Dibley. I'm talking about Dawn French. You know, had a partnership with Jennifer Saunders, didn't she?
3: Yes.
2: Yeah. So how old do you think Dawn French is this week?
3: I think Dawn French must be about 80.
2: No. She won't be happy with you. 69.
3: Oh.
2: Yeah, she's part of that generation of comedians that came up in the 80s and so on, and they're all in their 60s now.
3: Right.
2: And finally, we have an actor, again, played many fine roles, both on stage and on screen, including Shakespeare and... Hamlet he's played, but he's best known probably for two roles. One is in the Daniel Craig Bond days, playing Q, his technical genius who came up with all the gadgets and so on. And secondly, for being the voice of Paddington Bear in the highly successful Paddington Bear movies. I'm talking about Ben Whishaw.
3: Oh.
2: How old do you think Ben Whishaw is this week?
3: Oh, that's a difficult one. I think he must be about 58.
2: He's 46.
3: Oh, dear.
2: Okay. And I always give you someone who has passed on, but if he was with us, he'd be celebrating a birthday this week. All right?
3: Yes.
2: This is a British actor on TV and on the big screen. Started on TV, I remember, in the very early series called Ivanhoe, where he played Ivanhoe. and then became shot to fame playing the saint on television. Leslie Charteris, private detective, and then shot to international fame by becoming the third actor to play James Bond. And actually, he's played James Bond more than any other actor. I'm talking about Roger Moore. How old do you think Roger Moore would have been this week?
3: I was going to say, he can't still be here.
2: No, he died, didn't he, some years ago. Roger
3: Moore.
2: Yeah.
3: I think he must be, he would have been about 100.
2: You're not far off, actually. This week, Roger Moore would have been 99.
3: Oh, well.
2: Because he was born in 1927.
3: Right.
2: Okay?
3: Yes.
2: Well, let's have a look at some musical birthdays. What have we got?
3: We've got Daryl Hall.
2: Yeah. Of?
3: Of Daryl Hall & Oates.
2: Hall & Oates, yes.
3: Yeah. And he's 78.
2: 78, quite. Mary Osmond. Of the only sister in the Osmonds, wasn't she?
3: Yes.
2: And she's celebrating her 66th birthday.
3: And we've got, who have we got next? Justin Hayward of the Moody Blues.
2: Yes.
3: He's 80.
2: He's celebrating his 80th birthday, isn't he? Krista Burr, of Lady in Red fame, isn't he? He's celebrating his 78th birthday.
3: And Gary Kemp, Spandau Ballet. 1960. He was born in 1959, so he's 67.
2: Yeah, he was on the TV.
3: I saw him last night.
2: He bought the Brian Epstein's address book, and it's full of people who are famous in the 1960s and all their addresses. I mean, I assume they don't live there anymore, otherwise, they wouldn't be very happy about them being displayed on the screen. But it's a
3: It's
2: a fascinating, compendium, as it were, of who was who in the swinging 60s, I guess. We have Eminem. Remember him? He's still around, but he's now celebrating his 54th birthday.
3: Mm.
2: We've got the music of two other artists we're going to celebrate with. One is one of your all-time favourites, isn't it? Cliff Richard, Sir Cliff.
3: Oh, yes.
2: Yeah. Peter Pan of pop, as he was known.
3: Is he 86 now?
2: He's now 86, yeah. And we're going to play what many regard as his comeback single back in the 70s, and that's Devil Woman. He had a dry period where he didn't get much success in the charts, but that really brought him back. Before that, though, we got the great Paul Simon. Came to fame as part of Simon and Garfunkel before going on to a highly successful solo career. And he's celebrating his 85th birthday. I think he's announced he's finally retiring from performing, isn't he, I think? Anyway, here is one of his solo hits. This is Still Crazy After All These Years.
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0: You're listening to Midlands Radio. This is Paul Bean. I have Kathy with me. We're going to have the third and final clue now in our Golden Chart topper, which is the UK number one on the 15th of October 1964. We've had two clues so far, that the artist was an American singer, songwriter and guitarist known for his distinctive and powerful voice, complex song structures and dark emotional ballads. And the second clue was many of his songs conveyed vulnerability at a time when most performers, male performers, projected strength. He performed with a minimal motion and in black clothes matching his dyed black hair and dark sunglasses. You ready for the final clue?
1: Yes.
0: Okay. The song was inspired by the artist's wife and was also the title of a hit 1990 romantic comedy film. All right? The song was inspired by the artist's wife and was also the title of a hit 1990 romantic comedy film. First of all, who do you think it is?
1: Well, I think it's Roy Orbison.
0: It is Roy Orbison, the Big O, yes. And which of these hits do you think it is?
1: I don't know. It's not ringing any bells at all.
0: No?
1: No, because all his songs are fairly similar, aren't they?
0: Well, yes, OK. if I was to tell you the film I'm talking about in 1999 starred Richard Gere, would that help you? Romantic comedy? Big romantic comedy?
1: Yeah.
0: No?
1: No.
0: All right. On the 15th of October 1964, this was...

broadcasting to visitors, staff and patients in the Princess Royal Hospital, Heywood Heath, and in the community. 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

0: top stories this hour. Russell Brand's been accused of being a ruthless predator as prosecutors set out their case in his rape and sexual assault trial. The comedian denies 7 offences against 6 women between 1999 and 2009. The Prime Minister claims hostile actors have been trying to interfere in UK politics in a decade of division.
1: There is incontrovertible evidence that outside actors, enemies to this country, have interfered in our democratic processes. And it is inconceivable that that was not taking place across the whole of the last decade.
0: Andy Burnham's told the Commons it's time to change that. His remarks follow claims of Russian interference in the Brexit referendum. The PM's preparing to meet Ukraine's President Volodymyr Zelensky later. The family of the man who died in a tiger enclosure at Yorkshire Wildlife Park have criticised deeply offensive online posts about his death. Donald Trump posted an AI-generated video of him hugging the animal on his Truth Social platform earlier. It's understood the King will write privately to the Pope to wish him well after he was diagnosed with lung cancer. Doctors found the disease as they were operating on the pontiff in Rome yesterday. It's feared around 1.7 million households won't turn on the heating this winter because they're concerned about the cost. Uswitch says just under a fifth of homes will start doing so later. Energy spokesperson Sabrina Hock says there's ways we can pay less and take control.
2: For example, looking at draft excluders, investing in thermal and thicker curtains. Even lowering the thermostat by 1 degree can save households around £120 a year. Where customers could make the biggest saving is by looking to move on to a fixed tariff.
0: And a new species of dinosaur has been identified from a fossil on the Isle of Wight. The long-clawed predator, which was closely related to the T-Rex, lived in the UK around 120 million years ago. From Sky News, I'm Kat Swan.
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0: And then we have the latest from James Blunt, who's currently, of course, in the Traitor's Castle. More on that a bit later, I think. And that's his latest single called Circles. Hello, everybody. Welcome back to the show. Hope you're going to stay with us on the remaining hour, wherever you are. And I've still got Kathy with me. Going to say hello to everybody again, Catherine?
1: Yes, hello, everybody.
0: All right. And in this half of the programme, what we're going to do is going to split Kathy's TV choice in two. And the first half is going to be called Reality Review, which is going to run through the various reality shows that are on the go at the moment on British TV. Autumn season here on in the UK is very much reality show time and talent show time. So we're going to run through those. And then she's going to move to more sort of drama and that sort of thing, programmes that she's been watching as well as part of a normal TV choice. Okay. So that's what we're going to do. And what else have we got? Oh, we got on this day our item where we take today's date, the 15th of October, and look at what various events that happened in the past on that date. We're going to have a dance around the studio. It's Strictly Come Dancing season. So we'll be dancing to one of the dances they use on the programme, to one of the songs used on the programme. We don't know which one yet until Sharon comes in with the brief. And Kathy's got a poem of the week. And we have still running the big question of the week, which is, with the autumn nights drawing in, what, according to a survey by Amazon Music, do the British say is the most popular way for staying positive? Keeping positive is the theme of the show this week. So, let's have some new music to cheer us up, shall we? This is the latest from Shania Twain, featuring the Milk Carton Book Kids, it says here. And it's called Who Do You Love?
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1: The NHS COVID booster vaccination programme for autumn 2026 provides protection to vulnerable people from a disease that still is a significant cause of illness and even death. Those eligible for the vaccination on the NHS are residents in care homes for older adults, all adults 75 years and over, and persons aged 6 months and over who are immunosuppressed. The programme will start from the 1st of September for residents in care homes. It will start from the 1st of October for everyone else. The vaccination will be administered in the care homes. For everyone else, they will be administered in GP practices and community pharmacies. The NHS appointment system will be open for COVID vaccination appointments from the 1st of September. Patients may also be invited to make an appointment by their GP practice. For further information about the vaccination programme and eligibility for vaccination on the NHS, go to the NHS website or NHS app. This guidance applies only to people living in England. People who live elsewhere in the UK should go to the relevant devolved administration website. This is Middowns Radio with Paul B and Kathy. We're going to talk to Kathy now, what we call is the reality roundup. Look at, say, some of the reality shows and talent shows that are running on British television at the moment. I'm going to start off with probably the most popular one at the moment, which is Celebrity Traitors, where they lock celebrities, and for last series and this is genuine celebrities for once, three of them are traitors and all the rest are faithfuls, and they've got to guess who is the traitor. Is that basically the
2: sort of plot? Yes.
1: Yes, is that right? Yes. So who so far has gone, do you know? Shall I read out them for you? First out was Amal Rajan, the broadcaster and journalist, who was murdered by the traitors. And was actually a faithful, right?
2: I think he was murdered because he was boring.
1: Right. Then you got Bella Ramsey, who used to be in Game of Thrones.
2: Oh, yes.
1: She was murdered by the traitors, and she was a faithful. Who else have we got? We've got... we've got the most infamous of all so far, Richard E. Grant.
2: Oh, yes.
1: You want to tell him why? What happened with him?
2: Well, because he was the first one that they sort of interviewed. They were trying to get out of him what he was, and they said, well, what are you? And he said, I'm a traitor, of course.
1: Which, of course, is not what you're supposed to say.
2: No, but he isn't anyway.
1: He was a traitor.
2: Oh, was he?
1: Oh, yeah, he was a traitor. That's the whole point.
2: Oh, yes, that's right.
1: Yeah, and, of course, then it was a question that they didn't know whether it was a bluff or not. It was a question of whether he was going to be escape being thrown, evicted. He was banished at the round table. They weren't buying that. He was bluffing, was he?
2: No.
1: So that meant they had to recruit some other traitors, didn't they?
2: Yeah.
1: So the traitors are... Do we know who the traitors are? Yes, we do. Hang on, wait a minute. James Acaster, a comedian.
2: Yeah.
1: He was recruited as a traitor, wasn't he?
2: Yeah.
1: And who else have we got? We've got...
2: Jerry Hall?
1: Maya Jama. She's a traitor.
2: Yeah.
1: There must be a third one somewhere. Who's the third one? Professor Hannah Fry, the broadcaster and
2: mathematician.
1: She's a traitor, isn't she?
2: Doesn't look that. I mean, she just looks too posh a bit.
1: Yeah. Oh, Julie Hesman-Hall, is it?
2: Hesman-Hall.
1: She was banished by the faithful, wasn't she?
2: Yeah.
1: They had a round table thing. And she was a faithful. She played Hayley Cropper in Coronation Street.
2: Yeah, so they're not really doing very well, are they?
1: Well, no. So who do you think... Have you got a favourite at the moment who you think might win it by being the last person standing? Any ideas? Who else have we got? We've got Miranda Hart, the actor.
2: Well, I like Michael Sheen.
1: Michael Sheen, the actor, yes.
2: Yeah.
1: Miranda Hart, the comedian actor, and she's been talked a lot about being one of the leaders of the group, isn't she? I know. James Blunt, who we've just played his record, he's there, isn't he?
2: Yeah.
1: As you mentioned, Jerry Hall, who used to be Mick Jagger's other half, didn't she?
2: Yes.
1: And Joanne McNally, who is in... she was in... Oh, she's a comedian, isn't she? Yes.
2: Yeah.
1: That's right, yes. So, some interesting characters there, I think.
3: We'll see how it works out. It's about another 2 weeks for that one, isn't it, I think?
2: Yeah, I think so.
3: Okay, let's move on and talk about The Voice UK, which is one of those under-the-radar type talent programmes. It doesn't get a lot of coverage, does it?
2: But, no.
3: We've talked about it before. Not many of them winners actually go on to do much, but they seem to like the programme still. So there's only one gone out so far, which is Brandy Neely, who was sent home by Riley Green after performing Miranda Lambert's Mama's Broken Heart. Do you remember that?
2: Well, I'll be honest, I haven't really got into it yet.
3: No.
2: Because I think it's only on once a week, which makes it difficult to remember who was who.
3: It's Saturday night on ITV, isn't it? Yeah. Will.i.am, Tom Jones, Kelly Rowland, and Tom Fletcher and Danny Jones from McFly are the judges, aren't they? Or the coaches, not judges.
2: Probably let you more on that one.
3: Well, it started off with 47 singers. So they've
2: did
3: got
2: they?
3: A, yeah, so they've got, back, they've got to whittle that down a bit, haven't they? Big Brother, which is amazing, really. It was one of the first reality shows to come out, 20 years ago or
2: must
3: more?
2: Be.
3: It's
2: yeah.
3: died the death twice and been brought back. And is now on ITV2, which means ITV haven't got a lot of confidence in it. But nevertheless, there's quite a few. The bits I've seen, there seem to be a lot of rows going on this one. This. Do you find that? Is it something to do with organic food or something?
2: There was one girl that all she seemed to have was organic coconut milk or
3: right.
2: something.
3: Okay.
2: And she didn't like it when anybody else drank it. Then they were put on a sort of starvation day.
3: Yeah.
2: But she still had her organic coconut milk, so...
3: Right.
2: You know.
3: So, and has anybody been evicted yet?
2: Oh. You know, I don't know. I don't think so.
3: Right, let's finish that one then. Okay. And finally...
2: Well, no, because the thing is, it's difficult, because they used to have it on more in a week, and now they've only got it once a week, so it's difficult to remember, sort of, you know.
3: Okay, let's come to the other big show, along with Celebrity Traitors, which is also on the BBC. So the BBC have cornered the market at the moment on this particular type of entertainment, and that's the Strictly Come Dancing.
2: Yes.
3: So... There's people like Dame Sarah Storey, the athlete, Danny Dyer, not the Danny Dyer, but the daughter of Danny Dyer, Delta Goodrum of Australian fame.
2: Yeah, but she's gone off sick this week.
3: She's injured, isn't she?
2: Yeah, she's hurt her thigh.
3: And she started off in Neighbours and most recently performed the Australian entry to the Eurovision Song Contest back in May, didn't she?
2: Well, she's been having hits in the American record list because she's a good singer and...
3: she is a good singer.
2: A singer and piano player, so she accompanies herself.
3: Yeah, got Lacey Turner, who's in EastEnders.
2: Oh, yeah. She's funny.
3: Sean Wright Phillips, the... England soccer stars, so they've got some proper celebrities there this week.
2: Yeah.
3: So far, who's gone out? There's two gone out so far, isn't it? Is that right? One is that Chris Appleton?
2: Yes, and they reckon he was just a terrible dancer.
3: He was a celebrity hairstylist.
2: Yeah.
3: Stretching the definition of celebrity a bit, I think.
2: Yeah.
3: And the other one was Melanie Waters, who's in Gavin and Stacey, the hit comedy series.
2: I don't remember ever seeing her
3: on
2: television. But
3: okay, so
2: I didn't think she was as bad as all that.
3: Right. And what it did strike me when I was sort of passing, listening to what was going on, Lisa, the scores this year are very low, aren't they?
2: Yes,
3: they're all complaining. They're like fours and fives rather than the usual seven, eights or nines. Yeah, well, all right, we'll see how that progresses. I'm sure it will improve as it goes along. So there we are. So that's our roundup of the current talent and reality shows. So we might as well play Delta Goodrum's single, I think.
2: Oh,
3: yes. It's in the charts at the moment.
2: Yes.
3: This is Delta Goodrum, and it's called Warrior. Afterwards, we'll talk about some more TV programs.
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0: You're listening to Ned Downs Radio with Paul B and Kathy. Now we're going to talk about some other TV programmes, Kathy. Shall we kick off with Ted Lasso over on Apple TV? Because it's just finished, hasn't it, Ted Lasso?
1: And
0: it
1: yes.
0: Seems like they brought it back. They had three series and then they brought it back for this one series. But this seems to be fairly final, really, this one, I think.
1: It does, yeah. Perhaps he didn't want to carry on doing it.
0: Well, the first three were about how... it's about this American football
1: ladies.
0: Coach. Who comes over to comes over to England to manage Richmond FC, a Premiership soccer side that doesn't actually exist, but it was all filmed in Richmond, and unexpectedly is a success in getting the men's team up into the I think either the top or close to the top of the Premiership League. So that was the first three series. Then they brought back for the four series to he brought back from America to help manage and develop the women's team. That's the difference this time round, isn't it? Let's talk about some of the stars. Jason Sudeikis is the Ted plays Ted Lasso, and it's his idea. It's his program, isn't it?
1: He developed it.
0: Yeah, Hannah Waddingham, who plays the Rebecca Wilton, who owns the club.
1: I like her.
0: She's funny. She's very much in at the moment, isn't she? Very tall, isn't she?
1: Yes.
0: I remember seeing her when she played Lady of the Lake in Spamalot I think either London, or was it London or New York?
1: What's the thriller she's in at the moment?
0: Well, they've dumped that one. It's a shame, isn't it? Run or Die or something, wasn't it? I think it was really good, and then Amazon aren't picking it up for the second series. Brett Goldstein plays Roy Kent, the rough and ready footballer, becomes the manager. Now, Brett Goldstein's an interesting character because he wrote quite a few of the scripts, and he also is one of the stars in, and again, wrote a lot of the scripts for Shrinking on Apple. Remember the one about the psychiatrist?
1: Yes.
0: Counsellors and so on.
1: Yes.
0: That Harrison Ford was in. So he's very much an in figure in TV at the moment. And Juno Temple plays his love life, the PR person, Keely Jones, who, again, is figured in a lot of good drama recently. And she plays comedy in this one. So, did you enjoy it, though? Did you?
1: Yes, I like it.
0: My feeling, it was a bit of a sort of a last run round the track for it. Didn't quite have the zip, I don't think, of the first three series. It was a bit sort of hello, we're all back, and you know, enjoy us while we're here type thing. But it was still worth watching, I felt, that one. So it's available, it's for streaming, so that's on Apple. But meanwhile, on BBC we have the Marble Hall murders on Saturday night on BBC, and this is based on the Anthony Horowitz trilogy novels, the Susan Ryland series, and it stars Leslie Manville as Susan Ryland. Now, do you want to try and tell people what it's about? Because it's a bit odd, isn't it, this one?
1: Shall I have a go?
0: It's about... she plays a book editor, right? And the action happens partly in the real world and partly in the book she's editing, which features a fictional detective called Atticus Pund. Okay? So what you have is the action in the book mirrors what's happening in reality in terms of murders and that sort of thing. And so a lot of the actors are playing two characters, one in the real world and one in the book, if you see what I mean.
1: Right.
0: The books tend to be set in the 1930s, 1920s. Whereas the reality ones is today. So I say Leslie Manville stars as Susan Ryland, Tim McCullen stars as Atticus Pond. There's actors like Patricia Hodge, Mark Bonner, you know, really good Rupert Perry Jones, really sort of good lineup of actors. And it takes a bit of getting used to, but it's worth persevering. I actually read the first book, and I was halfway through the first book before I realised that I was actually reading a character in a book and not reality. It suddenly switches in the book halfway through to reality because the author of the book gets murdered.
1: Could you say that?
0: Well, exactly. I have to be careful on this, but it's a bit strange, but worth persevering because it's quite unusual. Next, I think we want to talk a bit about Saturday Night Live, which comes in two versions, which started up this last week. The original version is the American Saturday Night Live, which is 50 years old. They started in 1975.
1: So I know it's been around a long time, but not so long on British television.
0: Yeah, and it's basically, it was based on what they did. They went around looking at that time young stand-up actors around the comedy clubs and brought them in and got them to write sketches. It's a sketch show, basically. And they have a musical act in the middle, and then they have a guest star a presenter who does the opening monologue and then appears in all the sketches. And they have some famous people. I mean, Cher's done it as one of the guest hosts and various people, famous people on that. And over the years, it's produced people like Dan Aykroyd and who else? A whole load of Steve Martin, a whole load of players. And so it's a bit hit and miss sometimes, isn't it? You know, it does some sketches, some shows work better than others. And also it's very sort of, it'll run for about 4 or 5 weeks and then stop, and then start running again. So you get the feeling that they stop when they haven't got enough material to carry on until they do it. Meanwhile, this year saw Saturday Night Live UK, where the format was replicated in the UK. Both shows are on Sky, by the way. And when it was introduced in the UK, everybody thought, well, this is not a good idea. It won't work like it does in America. But the first series, which was started in May, was actually a big success.
1: Yes, yeah.
0: So much so they brought it back for a second series. And it's the same format. They went round and picked up young stand-up actors, stand-up comedians, to perform in it, and it helps them make their name. And often they then go on to be, you know, star in their own shows or films or whatever. So that's always it's a bit of a mixed bag. It's a Marmite type program. You either enjoy it or you don't enjoy it. I do, and you.
1: I do. Yeah.
0: It's a good late night entertainment.
1: Well, about
0: didn't Saturday
1: they
0: have night
1: and Danny
0: night.
1: Dyer?
0: Danny Dyer the was the latest. Danny Dyer, the dad, was the latest host.
1: Yeah, he was very good. Yeah.
0: So there we are. Very good. Thank you very much indeed for all that. Okay, so we'll have our On This Day feature, I think, after the next track, which is Jamaican Sunshine Time. It's gone gloomy here. We need the sunshine back, a bit of warmth as well. And we'll play this for Marilyn Ron in Green Bay, Wisconsin, who are regular listeners, who are...

0: 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For more ideas to get going every day, search Change for Life online.
1: You're listening to Paul B on Middowns Radio. I have Kathy with me. And we've got our On This Day item now. This is where we take today's date, the 15th of October, and look at some historical events that happened in the past on that day. So over to Kathy.
2: On this day, 15th of October, 1581, the world's first ballet, Ballet Comique de la Reine, commissioned by Catherine de' Medici, and it's staged in Paris.
1: In 1582, the year after, the modern Gregorian calendar is introduced first in Spain, Portugal and the Papal States, after skipping 10 days from October the 4th to sync the calendar to the solar year and compensate for the drift that has occurred due to the Julian calendar having too many leap days. So that's when our modern calendar started from, on the 15th of October, 1582.
2: Right. Mm. And in 1651, the future King of England, Charles II, flees from England and pursued by parliamentary forces, sailing from Shoreham, West Sussex, to France.
1: Yeah, it's just down the road, isn't it? Shoreham? Mm. Shoreham Harbour? Now, where are we? On the 15th of October of 1815, Napoleon Bonaparte arrives on the island of St. Helena to begin his exile.
2: In 1894, Captain Alfred Dreyfus was arrested and accused of espionage in France.
1: Yeah, a famous case, wasn't it, that he took years to get him out of jail. Where are we? 15th of October 1917, the Dutch exotic dancer Mata Hari is executed by firing squad in Vincennes near Paris for allegedly spying for Germany during World War One.
2: And in 1924, US President Calvin Coolidge declares the Statue of Liberty a national monument.
1: On the 15th of October 1940, The Great Dictator, a satirical social commentary film written by and starring Charlie Chaplin, is released. It's sort of basically a send-up of Hitler, isn't it?
2: Yes. Yeah. And in 1951, the comedy series I Love Lucy, starring Lucille Ball and Desi Arnaz, debuts in America on CBS television.
1: And finally, on the 15th of October 1955, Buddy Holly opens for Bill Haley and his Comets in Lubbock, Texas, and impresses Nashville scout Eddie Crandall, leading to a recording contract. And that is on this day, the 15th of October.
3: Broadcasting to visitors, staff and patients in the Princess Royal Hospital, Hayward's Heath, and in the community, this is Middowns Radio.
1: Don't forget our big question of the week. I'll be giving the answer fairly shortly. Is with the autumn nights drawing in, what, according to a survey by Amazon Music, do the British say is the most popular way for staying positive? And we've got top 10 lists for that. Now, regular listeners know that about this time in the programme, Sharon and Darren, our production team, say that Kathy and I have been sitting around for far too long. We need to get up and have a dance around the studio, get some exercise, getting our aged limbs going, as they put it. And being the Strictly Come Dancing season, and we are dancing to a series of dances used on the programme, to songs used on the programme, but we don't know yet what the dance and the song is going to be. So here comes Sharon now with the brief to tell us all about what we will be dancing to.
4: This week it's the Argentine Tango. The Argentine Tango is a sensual Latin dance. Despite the name, it is very different to the ballroom tango, as the couple dance closer together, and it is much more fierce in attitude. It spread to Europe in the early 20th century when wealthy Argentinians moved to Paris. By 1913, it had become a worldwide hit. The couple's upper bodies should remain close together, while their lower bodies are apart, so it's a tricky hold to pull off. The top half should remain fairly still, while the lower half of the dancers' bodies will be much more active. The judges will want to see forwards and backwards walks with a pivot in the middle, making a figure of eight shape, as well as swiveling hip action called bolas.
1: Thank you, Sharon. Sounds a bit complicated to me, Catherine.
2: Yes.
1: Shall we give it a go, though?
2: Yes.
1: Okay. All right, get up then, and here we go to what we're dancing to. Oh, the Gotan Project.

0: Oh, dear. I think that was one of our least successful attempts at doing ballroom dancing, don't you, Catherine?
1: Yes, I
0: got a bit of a tangle there.
1: Yeah.
0: Never mind.
1: I'll be ending up with some bruises.
0: I think. We gave it a go, though.
1: Yeah.
0: All right. Listen, while Kathy nurses her bruises and gets her poem of the week ready, let me give you the answer to our big question of the week, which is, with the autumn nights drawing in, what, according to a survey by Amazon Music, do the British say is the most popular way for staying positive? Have you got a particular a favourite way of staying positive?
1: Well, I've got two, but I think looking at last year's holiday photos is good.
0: Yeah.
1: Because that's sort of when you talk about where you're going next year.
0: Okay. Anywhere, anything else? You said two.
1: Well, it's having a log fire, really.
0: Yeah, well, that's good. Yeah, cheers people up. Yeah. All right, here we go then. At number 10, doing someone a favour, apparently. Number 9, warm weather. That's Sharon's favourite. Number 8, doing a random act of kindness. Number 7, hug from a loved one. Number 6, having a shower. I know what they mean about that. Sometimes it just brightens you up, isn't it?
1: Mm.
0: Yes. Number 5, an early night. I would have thought that was your one of your favourites, isn't it? That, during the winter, you hardly get up, do you?
1: Well, no, I sort of fall asleep on the settee and then wake up when it's bedtime.
0: Okay. And number 4, exercising. Gets the hormones going, doesn't it? Number 3, catching up with a friend.
1: Oh, that always cheers me up.
0: Yeah. Number 2, eating healthily, apparently. There you go. And at number 1, the most reason to be cheerful, popular way of staying positive, is going for a walk.
1: Oh.
0: Again, I don't know what they mean, because we are based here in Sussex, which is one of the most beautiful parts of the country. We've got the South Downs National Park just down the road. And at the moment, in autumn, the colours are fantastic. So I can see how that, and particularly got that nice bracing air, how it can cheer people up very much so. So there we are, going for a walk, the most popular way of staying positive. That's it. Okay, so what have we got for the poem of the week this week, Catherine?
1: Well, it's called Being Happy.
0: Okay.
1: And it was anonymous, written in 2026.
0: Right.
1: I woke up today with a bounce in my stride, with no room for worries or frowns left inside. My coffee tasted sweet and the morning was bright, like the world had been scrubbed and polished just right. I did a small dance as I put on my socks and waved at a pigeon that sat on some blocks. No reason, no rhyme, just a feeling of glee, like a very enthusiastic, unbothered bumblebee. The sun's giving out a spectacular glow, and my mood is so high that the clouds look quite low. So here is to joy that is simple and sweet, from the smile on my face to the skip on my feet.
0: Yeah, I like that.
1: Yes.
0: That's a nice jolly poem, isn't it?
1: It is, yes.
0: Yeah, very good. Okay, so you're going to skip now up the road, are you?
1: Yes.
0: Or is Dan going to give you a lift, I think, isn't he?
1: Well, anyway, I think so. I'll get out of breath otherwise.
0: Right, before you go, two things. First of all, what's the thought of the week? Is it equally uplifting?
1: I don't know. Let's have a look, shall we?
0: Yeah.
1: Don't keep someone in your life or let them back in if they've tried to ruin your confidence, your relationships or your sense of peace. You don't owe them anything. You owe it to yourself to move on.
0: Yeah, there you go. It's about catching up with friends being a very positive thing to do, isn't it, on the list. Okay, and you get to choose an Elvis track of your choice. What is it going to be? Shake, Rattle and Roll, isn't it, I think?
1: Oh, yeah, Shake, Rattle and Roll.
0: Yeah, early Elvis, this. I
1: was going to say.
0: When he's still full of enthusiasm and bounce.
1: That'll help me lose weight.
0: Very positive. All right, then. So we'll see you next week. So you get rid of that chesty cough of yours.
1: Yeah, I hope so.
0: All right. And
1: keep taking the tablets.
0: Right, there goes Kathy. Here comes Elvis.
2: Well, get out of that bed. Wash your face and hands. Get out of that bed. Wash your face and hands. Well, get in that kitchen. Make some noise with the pot.

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1: Well, it's almost time for me to go, but let's leave the last word on keeping cheerful to Monty Python and Eric Idle.
2: Some things in life are bad, they can really make you mad. Other things just make you swear and curse. When you're chewing on life's gristle, don't grumble, give a whistle.

0: better get his rubbish off now.
1: And that's it from me. Thank you very much for being with us over the last couple of hours. We will be back with you same time next week. In the meantime, look after yourselves and stay cheerful and kind to others. This has been Paul B and this is Mid Downs Radio. News on the Hour coming up very shortly.

0: inconceivable that that was not taking place across the whole of the last decade.
1: Andy Burnham's told the Commons it's time to change that. His remarks follow claims of Russian interference in the Brexit referendum. The PM's preparing to meet Ukraine's President Volodymyr Zelensky later. The family of the man who died in a tiger enclosure at Yorkshire Wildlife Park have criticised deeply offensive online posts about his death. Donald Trump posted an AI-generated video of him hugging the animal on his Truth Social platform earlier. It's understood the King will write privately to the Pope to wish him well after he was diagnosed with lung cancer. Doctors found the disease as they were operating on the pontiff in Rome yesterday. It's feared around 1.7 million households won't turn on the heating this winter because they're concerned about the cost. Uswitch says just under a fifth of homes will start doing so later. Energy spokesperson Sabrina Hock says there's ways we can pay less and take control.
2: For example, looking at draft excluders, investing in thermal and thicker curtains, even lowering the thermostat by 1 degree can save households around £120 a year. Where customers could make the biggest saving is by looking to move on to a fixed tariff.
1: And a new species of dinosaur has been identified from a fossil on the Isle of Wight. The long-clawed predator, which was closely related to the T-Rex, lived in the UK around 120 million years ago. From Sky News, I'm Kat Swarbrick.
3: All of the day and all of the night. 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

This man has the right to be treated with dignity and respect. This woman has the right to be involved in decisions about her healthcare. This boy has the right to be treated with a professional standard of care by qualified staff. We all have these rights and many others. We also have responsibilities, such as registering with the GP and keeping appointments. Our rights and responsibilities are set out in the new NHS Constitution. It explains how, by working together, we can all do our bit to make the NHS a great achievement for generations to come. To find out more, ask your healthcare professional or visit nhs.uk/NHS Constitution. The NHS Constitution, because the NHS belongs to us all.

0: 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I learnt a huge amount from the team, who were all really kind and welcoming and really knowledgeable too. 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
2: 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Sussex Health and Care supports the 1.7 million people in Sussex, including the people of Mid-Sussex, and is made up of health and care organisations right across Sussex. It is responsible for looking after and delivering all the health and care services in the area it covers. The four partners in Sussex Health and Care are NHS Sussex, East and West Sussex County Councils, and Brighton and Hove Council. Sussex Health and Care includes all seven NHS hospital, community and ambulance trusts, plus all primary care practices in Sussex. This includes the University Hospital Sussex NHS Foundation Trust and the Princess Royal Hospital here in Haversley. A wide range of other voluntary, community and social enterprise partners are also involved in providing health and care services in the county and are part of the integrated system. For further information, go to the Sussex Health and Care website.

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1: Broadcasting from the Princess Royal Hospital, Haywards Heath, across Mid-Sussex and beyond, this is Mid-Downs Radio.

0: The top stories this hour. Russell Brown's been accused of being a ruthless predator as prosecutors set out their case in his rape and sexual assault trial. The comedian denies seven offences against six women between 1999 and 2009. The Prime Minister claims hostile actors have been trying to interfere in UK politics in a decade of division.
1: There is incontrovertible evidence that outside actors, enemies to this country, have interfered in our democratic processes. And it is

0: Truth social platform earlier. It's understood the king will write privately to the Pope to wish him well after he was diagnosed with lung cancer. Doctors found the disease as they were operating on the pontiff in Rome yesterday. It's feared around 1.7 million households won't turn on the heating this winter because they're concerned about the cost. U-Switch says just under a fifth of homes will start doing so later. Energy spokesperson Sabrina Hock says there's ways we can pay less and take control.
1: For example, looking at draft excluders, investing in thermal and thicker curtains, even lowering the thermostat by 1 degree can save households around £120 a year. Where customers could make the biggest saving is by looking to move on to a fixed tariff.
0: And a new species of dinosaur's been identified from a fossil on the Isle of Wight. The long-clawed predator, which was closely related to the T-Rex, lived in the UK around 120 million years ago. From Sky News, I'm Kat Swan.
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0: broadcasting to visitors, staff and patients in the Princess Royal Hospital Haywards Heath and in the community. 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
1: No harm in a little snack, is there? 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

Hello, my name is Sarah and I am a physiotherapist. I work with children and adults of all ages to help improve their movement and activity when they have been affected by illness, injury or disability. I work with individuals who have problems affecting all parts of their body. This can include patients who break an arm after a fall, patients who have heart or abdominal surgery who need to regain their strength, and patients with chronic conditions such as cerebral palsy. My role is to provide movement, exercise and physical activity advice and support. We see individuals in hospitals, schools, mental health services and outpatient departments. In the hospital, we get patients moving as best as they can so they can be discharged safely. In outpatient departments, we provide exercises and guidance on regaining movement and strength. We work closely with other healthcare professionals, including doctors, nurses and occupational therapists, in order to ensure patients receive the best possible support and care.

In the little town of What You Can See was a little couple with a pharmacy. 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

0: top stories this hour. Russell Brand's been accused of being a ruthless predator as prosecutors set out their case in his rape and sexual assault trial. The comedian denies 7 offences against 6 women between 1999 and 2009. The Prime Minister claims hostile actors have been trying to interfere in UK politics in a decade of division.
1: There is incontrovertible evidence that outside actors, enemies to this country, have interfered in our democratic processes. And it is inconceivable that that was not taking place across the whole of the last decade.
0: Andy Burnham's told the Commons it's time to change that. His remarks follow claims of Russian interference in the Brexit referendum. The PM's preparing to meet Ukraine's President Volodymyr Zelensky later. The family of the man who died in a tiger enclosure at Yorkshire Wildlife Park have criticised deeply offensive online posts about his death. Donald Trump posted an AI-generated video of him hugging the animal on his Truth Social platform.

0: investing in thermal and thicker curtains. Even lowering the thermostat by 1 degree can save households around £120 a year. Where customers could make the biggest saving is by looking to move on to a fixed tariff.
1: And a new species of dinosaur has been identified from a fossil on the Isle of Wight. The long-clawed predator, which was closely related to the T-Rex, lived in the UK around 120 million years ago. From Sky News, I'm Kat Suave.

chip that smoulders like a peppermint eaten away. Will I fight? Will I swagger?

on our tail. See the Titanic sail into Brighton.

0: The Midtowns Hospital Radio website is full of information about the radio station, including our 24-hour schedule of programs, profiles of our presenters, and news about the station and local events. 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

night in a Bowery saloon. Lots of story to city and love. 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
2: The top stories this hour. Russell Brand's been accused of being a ruthless predator as prosecutors set out their case in his rape and sexual assault trial. The comedian denies seven offences against six women between 1999 and 2009. The Prime Minister claims hostile actors have been trying to interfere in UK politics in a decade of division.
3: There is incontrovertible evidence that outside actors, enemies to this country, have interfered in our democratic processes. And it is inconceivable that that was not taking place across the whole of the last decade.
2: Andy Burnham's told the Commons it's time to change that. His remarks follow claims of Russian interference in the Brexit referendum. The PM's preparing to meet Ukraine's President Volodymyr Zelensky later. The family of the man who died in a tiger enclosure at Yorkshire Wildlife Park have criticised deeply offensive online posts about his death. Donald Trump posted an AI-generated video of him hugging the animal on his Truth Social platform earlier. It's understood the King will write privately to the Pope to wish him well after he was diagnosed with lung cancer. Doctors found the disease as they were operating on the pontiff in Rome yesterday. It's feared around 1.7 million households won't turn on the heating this winter because they're concerned about the cost. U-Switch says just under a fifth of homes will start doing so later. Energy spokesperson Sabrina Hock says there's ways we can pay less and take control.
4: For example, looking at draft excluders,

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12: All right. How you doing, Rotterdam? How about, let's say we go rock and rolling right back to school days, yeah?

0: Broadcasting from the Princess Royal Hospital, Hayward's Heath, across Mid-Sussex and beyond, this is Mid-Downs Radio. 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

0: top stories this hour. Russell Brand's been accused of being a ruthless predator as prosecutors set out their case in his rape and sexual assault trial. The comedian denies 7 offences against 6 women between 1999 and 2009. The Prime Minister claims hostile actors have been trying to interfere in UK politics in a decade of division.
1: There is incontrovertible evidence that outside actors, enemies to this country, have interfered in our democratic processes. And it is inconceivable that that was not taking place across the whole of the last decade.
0: Andy Burnham's told the Commons it's time to change that. His remarks follow claims of Russian interference in the Brexit referendum. The PM's preparing to meet Ukraine's President Volodymyr Zelensky later. The family of the man who died in a tiger enclosure at Yorkshire Wildlife Park have criticised deeply offensive online posts about his death. Donald Trump posted an AI-generated video of him hugging the animal on his Truth Social platform earlier. It's understood the King will write privately to the Pope to wish him well after he was diagnosed with lung cancer. Doctors found the disease as they were operating on the pontiff in Rome yesterday. It's feared around 1.7 million households won't turn on the heating this winter because they're concerned about the cost. Uswitch says just under a fifth of homes will start doing so later. Energy spokesperson Sabrina Hock says there's ways we can pay less and take control.
2: For example, looking at draft excluders, investing in thermal and thicker curtains. Even lowering the thermostat by 1 degree can save households around £120 a year. Where customers could make the biggest saving is by looking to move on to a fixed tariff.
0: And a new species of dinosaur has been identified from a fossil on the Isle of Wight. The long-clawed predator, which was closely related to the T-Rex, lived in the UK around 120 million years ago. From Sky News, I'm Kat Swan.
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3: The top stories this hour. Russell Brand's been accused of being a ruthless predator as prosecutors set out their case in his rape and sexual assault trial. The comedian denies seven offences against six women between 1999 and 2009. The Prime Minister claims hostile actors have been trying to interfere in UK politics in a decade of division.
4: There is incontrovertible evidence that outside actors, enemies to this country, have interfered in our democratic processes. And it is inconceivable that that was not taking place across the whole of the last decade.
3: Andy Burnham's told the Commons it's time to change that. His remarks follow claims of Russian interference in the Brexit referendum. The PM's preparing to meet Ukraine's President Volodymyr Zelensky later. The family of the man who died in a tiger enclosure at Yorkshire Wildlife Park have criticised deeply offensive online posts about his death. Donald Trump posted an AI-generated video of him hugging the animal on his Truth Social platform earlier. It's understood the King will write privately to the Pope to wish him well after he was diagnosed with lung cancer. Doctors found the disease as they were operating on the pontiff in Rome yesterday. It's feared around 1.7 million households won't turn on the heating this winter because they're concerned about the cost. Uswitch says just under a fifth of homes will start doing so later. Energy spokesperson Sabrina Hock says there's ways we can pay less and take control.
5: For example, looking at draft excluders, investing in thermal and thicker curtains. Even lowering the thermostat by 1 degree can save households around £120 a year. Where customers could make the biggest saving is by looking to move on to a fixed tariff.
3: And a new species of dinosaur has been identified from a fossil on the Isle of Wight. The long-clawed predator, which was closely related to the T-Rex, lived in the UK around 120 million years ago. From Sky News, I'm Kat Smart.
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3: The top stories this hour. Russell Brand's been accused of being a ruthless predator as prosecutors set out their case in his rape and sexual assault trial. The comedian denies seven offences against six women between 1999 and 2009. The Prime Minister claims hostile actors have been trying to interfere in UK politics in a decade of division.
4: There is incontrovertible evidence that outside actors, enemies to this country, have interfered in our democratic processes. And it is inconceivable that that was not taking place across the whole of the last decade.
3: Andy Burnham's told the Commons it's time to change that. His remarks follow claims of Russian interference in the Brexit referendum. The PM's preparing to meet Ukraine's President Volodymyr Zelensky later. The family of the man who died in a tiger enclosure at Yorkshire Wildlife Park have criticised deeply offensive online posts about his death. Donald Trump posted an AI-generated video of him hugging the animal on his Truth Social platform earlier. It's understood the King will write privately to the Pope to wish him well after he was diagnosed with lung cancer. Doctors found the disease as they were operating on the pontiff in Rome yesterday. It's feared around 1.7 million households won't turn on the heating this winter because they're concerned about the cost. U-Switch says just under a fifth of homes will start doing so later. Energy spokesperson Sabrina Hock says there's ways we can pay less and take control.
5: For example, looking at draft excluders, investing in thermal and thicker curtains. Even lowering the thermostat by 1 degree can save households around £120 a year. Where customers could make the biggest saving is by looking to move on to a fixed tariff.
3: And a new species of dinosaur's been identified from a fossil on the Isle of Wight. The long-clawed predator, which was closely related to the T-Rex, lived in the UK around 120 million years ago. From Sky News, I'm Kat Swabe.
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0: Broadcasting from the Princess Royal Hospital, Haywards Heath, across Mid-Sussex and beyond, this is Mid-Downs Radio. 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
1: The top stories this hour. Russell Brand's been accused of being a ruthless predator as prosecutors set out their case in his rape and sexual assault trial. The comedian denies seven offences against six women between 1999 and 2009. The Prime Minister claims hostile actors have been trying to interfere in UK politics in a decade of division.
2: There is incontrovertible evidence that outside actors, enemies to this country, have interfered in our democratic processes. And it is inconceivable that that was not taking place across the whole of the last decade.
1: Andy Burnham's told the Commons it's time to change that. His remarks follow claims of Russian interference in the Brexit referendum. The PM's preparing to meet Ukraine's President Volodymyr Zelensky later. The family of the man who died in a tiger enclosure at Yorkshire Wildlife Park have criticised deeply offensive online posts about his death. Donald Trump posted an AI-generated video of him hugging the animal on his Truth Social platform earlier. It's understood the King will write privately to the Pope to wish him well after he was diagnosed with lung cancer. Doctors found the disease as they were operating on the pontiff in Rome yesterday. It's feared around 1.7 million households won't turn on the heating this winter because they're concerned about the cost. U-Switch says just under a fifth of homes will start doing so later. Energy spokesperson Sabrina Hock says there's ways we can pay less and take control.
3: For example, looking at draft excluders, investing in thermal and thicker curtains. Even lowering the thermostat by 1 degree can save households around £120 a year. Where customers could make the biggest saving is by looking to move on to a fixed tariff.
1: And a new species of dinosaur's been identified from a fossil on the Isle of Wight. The long-clawed predator, which was closely related to the T-Rex, lived in the UK around 120 million years ago. From Sky News, I'm Kat Suave.
4: This is Mid Downs Radio.

Welcome to the Night Shift. We will be with you through the night, so lay back and relax with us here on Midtown's Radio.

0: The top stories this hour. Russell Brand's been accused of being a ruthless predator as prosecutors set out their case in his rape and sexual assault trial. The comedian denies seven offences against six women between 1999 and 2009. The Prime Minister claims hostile actors have been trying to interfere in UK politics in a decade of division.
1: There is incontrovertible evidence that outside actors, enemies to this country, have interfered in our democratic processes. And it is inconceivable that that was not taking place across the whole of the last decade.
0: Andy Burnham's told the Commons it's time to change that. His remarks follow claims of Russian interference in the Brexit referendum. The PM's preparing to meet Ukraine's President Volodymyr Zelensky later. The family of the man who died in a tiger enclosure at Yorkshire Wildlife Park have criticised deeply offensive online posts about his death. Donald Trump posted an AI-generated video of him hugging the animal on his Truth Social platform earlier. It's understood the King will write privately to the Pope to wish him well after he was diagnosed with lung cancer. Doctors found the disease as they were operating on the pontiff in Rome yesterday. It's feared around 1.7 million households won't turn on the heating this winter because they're concerned about the cost. Uswitch says just under a fifth of homes will start doing so later. Energy spokesperson Sabrina Hock says there's ways we can pay less and take control.
2: For example, looking at draft excluders, investing in thermal and thicker curtains. Even lowering the thermostat by 1 degree can save households around £120 a year. Where customers could make the biggest saving is by looking to move on to a fixed tariff.
0: And a new species of dinosaur has been identified from a fossil on the Isle of Wight. The long-clawed predator, which was closely related to the T-Rex, lived in the UK around 120 million years ago. From Sky News, I'm Kat Suave. Everyone.